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Carrying wires down on the roadway, no work in your spark team. 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DF detect 4, 2006.

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Aylesbury, DMS. Repeating, Adams, EMS, Brookdale, 6751 Nash Road, in room A1, between Park Side and Stig, 84-year-old female, unwitnessed fall and a head injury. Aylesbury, DMS, 2008.

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Sergeant Virgil Gabriel EMS, 4705 on Flood Road between Maggiore and Carter, 83-year-old female, possible stroke in facial droop. And it was priority to be out of EMS. Repeating Gabriel EMS call, 4705 Flood Road between Maggiore and Carter. Entered through the front door, 83-year-old female, possible stroke, unable to speak in facial droop. ALS priority out of DMS 2016, Eric Anybuck.

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0: 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Clear Niagara Falls, returning.
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0: 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Thank you and everyone for all the hard work tonight.
1: Copy that. 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

Niagara County to all companies. 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We'll be assigning as normal. 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

Fire Control to all car equipment request in the area of 1884. 1884 Transit Road between Jockey and Godfrey. It's going to be just north of that address for a tree on fire, power lines on the branches. Incident will be on FD Tech 1. Fire Control repeating to all car equipment request in the area of 1884 Transit Road between Jockey and Godfrey, just north of that area, for the tree on fire, power lines in the branches. Incident will be on FD Tech 1, 2238 Niagara County Fire.

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1: Hey, Control, 183. 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
0: Appreciate it.

Detective Article, the NT Engine 4 requested in front of DeGraff Hospital, 445 Tremont Street, for the large flash and explosion heard outside right by the emergency sign. Caller was from the lobby of the ER. Incident will be on NTFD, Tech 1. Niagara County Fire Control repeating that NT Engine 4 requested in front of DeGraff Hospital, 445 Tremont, for the large flash and explosion heard outside right by the emergency sign. Caller was from the lobby of the ER. Incident will be on NTFD, Talk 1, 2257, Niagara County Fire.

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For the 79-year-old male has fallen, unable to get up, recent illness. 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Fire Control repeating to NT Truck 1, EMS, 790 Meadow Drive between Wayne and Nash. 79-year-old male has fallen, unable to get up. 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

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Chase Commons, 327. 327 High Street, apartment 110, between Washburn and Erie. Fire alarm from Zone 90. It's going to be the den smoke detector. Incident will be on LFD Tech 1. Fire Control repeating with the City of Lockport. Equipment requested. Chase Commons, 327 High Street, apartment 110. Fire alarm from Zone 90, which will be the den smoke detector. Incident will be on LFD Tech 1, 2349 Niagara County Fire.

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Fire Control, the City of Lockport, EMS, 347 Walnut Street, rear apartment between Erie and Washburn. A 31-year-old female in an active seizure with a history. ALS priority, LFD type 1. Fire Control repeating the City of Lockport EMS, 347 Walnut Street in the rear between Erie and Washburn. A 31-year-old female in an active seizure with a history. ALS priority, LFD TAC 1, 018, Niagara County Fire.

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Still stating apartment 110 between Washburn and Erie. 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Still stating apartment 110. For the fire alarm activation, you'll be on LSD Tag 1 at 42 minutes.

Niagara County Fire Control to NTS and 4 EMS 760 Borelli Street between Walk and Rosebrock. 06-year-old female, lower abdominal pain and shaking, BLS priority, NTFD TAC 1. Fire Control repeating to NT Engine 4, EMS 760 Borelli Street between Walk and Rosebrock. 06-year-old female, lower abdominal pain and shaking, BLS priority, NTFD TAC 1, 109, Niagara County Fire.

Parkersville to Ransomville, EMS 2499, 2499 Moore Road between Ransomville and Birch. 85-year-old female fallen in the bathroom, unable to get up. BLS standard, FD EMS. Fire Control repeating to Ransomville, EMS 2499, 2499 Moore Road between Ransomville and Birch. 85-year-old female fell in the bathroom, unable to get up. 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

0: Niagara County Fire Control to NC Truck 1 EMS 1687, 1687 Filner Ave between Strad and Leah. 83-year-old female feeling dizzy. BLS priority, NTFD Tech 1. Fire Control repeating to NC Truck 1 EMS 1687, 1687 Filner Ave between Strad and Leah. 83-year-old female feeling dizzy. BLS priority, NTFD Tech 1, 126 Niagara County Fire. 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

Fire Control 2, Sanborn and Tri-Community, EMS 5380, 5382 Road, 65-year-old female, unable to ambulate, swelling in the hips. DLS priority, FD, EMS. Fire Control, repeating to Sanborn and Tri-Community, EMS 53802 Road, between Crenup and Saunders Settlement, 65-year-old female, unable to ambulate, swelling in the hips. DLS priority, FD, EMS 209, Niagara County Fire.

Clarksville to the city of Lockport, EMS corner of West Ave and South Bristol. A 43-year-old female, trouble breathing and unable to walk. BLS priority, FD EMS. Fire control repeating to the city of Lockport EMS, the corner of West Ave and South of Bristol Ave. 43-year-old female, trouble breathing and unable to walk. BLS priority, FD EMS, 210 Niagara County Fire.

0: 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You can show me the route to 2 Road, and I'm not showing anybody on Trisport. Is there a county unit available?
1: Negative, they're on another call right now.
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1: I will check Mercy, but I don't know if they'll be available.
0: Received.

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1: 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Did I listen to it? 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

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BLS priority, FD EMS. Clear Control repeating 2-3 Community, your second set of tones loosed in 2, your ambulance requested mutually to Sanborn, 5380 2 Road, 65-year-old female,

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Fire control to the city of Lockport, 2nd EMS, call up Briarwood Manor, 1001 Lincoln Avenue, room 111, use the front door. A 94-year-old male, unwitnessed fall, uncontrolled bleeding from the head and complaining of back pain. BLS priority, LFD tackle. Fire control repeating to the city of Lockport, EMS, Briarwood Manor, 1001 Lincoln Avenue, room 111, use the front door. 94-year-old male, unwitnessed fall, bleeding from the head, complaining of back pain. BLS priority, LFD TAC 1, 232 Niagara County, Fire.

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0: 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St. Johnsburg, one engine and your ladder requested to the fire alarm. Brookdale of Niagara, 6741 Nashville between Parkside and Steeg. Fire alarm coming from zone number 1. Incident will be on FD Tech 1. Fire Control repeating to Adams and St. Johnsburg for one engine and your ladder. The fire alarm, Brookdale of Niagara, 6741 Nash Road. Fire alarm coming from zone number 1. Incident will be on FD TAC 1303 Niagara County Fire.
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0: 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I'll let you investigate before I go to a second set of tones for him.
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0: 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Fire control repeating to Adams in St. Johnsburg for 107A, all equipment to holding quarters.
1: Adams Base acknowledges

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Fire Patrol 2, Niagara Active Emergency EMS 6500, 6500, also placed between Military and Parkwood. 33-year-old female, dizzy, vomiting, trouble breathing. ALS priority, FD EMS. Fire Patrol repeating 2, Niagara Active Emergency EMS 6500, also placed between Military and Parkwood. 33-year-old female, dizzy, vomiting, short of breath. ALS priority, FD EMS 321, Niagara County Fire.

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ALS priority, LFD TAC 1, 632, Niagara County Fire.

Fire Control of the City of Lockport, a second EMS call, number 92, number 92, Spalding Street, apartment number 3 between Washburn and Robinson. 57-year-old female, unable to ambulate, cancer patient, BLS standard, LFT TAC 1. Fire Control repeating to the City of Lockport, second EMS call, number 92, Spalding Street, apartment number 3 between Washburn and Robinson. A 57-year-old female, unable to ambulate, cancer patient, BLS standard, LFT TAC 1. The patient stated she will not be able to open the door for you. However, she said that she will leave the front window open by the door. 638 Niagara County Fire.

Fire Control to Burkholz and Tri Community EMS call Elderwood Assisted Living, 2600 Niagara Falls Boulevard, going to room 302. 89-year-old female had a brief period of being slow to respond, now not feeling well. Repeating to Burkholz and Tri Community EMS call at Elderwood Assisted Living, going to room 302, 2600 Niagara Falls Boulevard, for an 89-year-old female with a

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Control to Heartland. Your equipment's requested, 2961 Johnson Creek Road between Bradley Street and Mill Street for power lines down in the roadway, 100 yards north of the address on the shoulder of the road. You can see flames near the woods. Repeating to Heartland, your equipment's requested, 2961 Johnson Creek Road between Bradley Street and Mill Street for down power lines in the roadway, approximately 100 yards north of the address. On the west shoulder of the roadway, caller reports the lines are down into the woods and can see flames. Have to attack 1, 832, Niagara County Fire.

Fire Control 2 North Tonawanda, Engine 4 and Car 10, Fire Alarm Activation, Kaleida Health Doctor's Office, 43 Niagara Street between Sweeney and Tremont, coming in as a general fire alarm. Repeating to North Tonawanda, Engine 4 and Car 10, Fire Alarm Activation, 43 Niagara Street between Sweeney and Tremont, it's going to be the Kaleida Health Doctor's Office, coming in as a general fire alarm. 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

0: 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I'm en route to the scene. We got a crew establishing at the hall.
1: Great, Steve. 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

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Seizure is stopped. Patient is conscious. Unknown history. Repeating to Upper Mountain, you requested 10 Varsity Drive, the Niagara University Academic Complex between St. Vincent's Court and Varsity Circle in the first floor hallway for a younger aged female had a possible seizure. Seizure has stopped. She's now conscious. Unknown history. 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

0: Fire Control to Rapids. EMS call 6315, 6315 Robinson Road, apartment number 4, between Center Street and Snyder Drive. Using the back door for the 63-year-old female, unable to eat or drink, dizzy, lightheaded. Repeating to Rapids, EMS call 6315, 6315 Robinson Road, apartment 4, using the back door between Center and Snyder, 63-year-old female, unable to eat or drink, feeling dizzy and lightheaded. 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

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ALS priority, NTFD, Tech 1.

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Air Control to City Lockport, Chemist, call 3838 Juniper Street between Vine and Pound. 57-year-old male who slid from the car, not injured from the slide, but is very weak and would like transfer to the hospital. 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ELS priority, LFD tech 1.

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Repeating to City Lockport, 2nd EMS call, 42 Alexander Street, between Priscilla Lane and Levan. Using the front door for a 60-year-old female who accidentally cut her leg with a razor. 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
0: 23 responding. 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

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Repeating to South Lockport, EMS call 6872 Block Haven Drive between Davison Road and Piper Lane. 77-year-old female who fell with knee pain. Twin City is unavailable. Deal a standard response, 1013 Niagara County Fire.

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BLS Standard, FD EMS.

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0: 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BLS standard, FD EMS 1027, Niagara County Fire. Fire Patrol County EMS 24.
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0: 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I'm on responding to meet you on scene. I am showing a crew on your IM responding board with no response from the base. Gila Standard, FDEMS.
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0: 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ALS priority, FDEMF.
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Fire Control Miller Hose, EMS call, New Haven Health Facility, 2709 Transit Road, room 131 by the door in the D wing. For a 70-year-old male, possible AFib issue with a high pulse diaphoretic. Also complaining of right-sided abdominal pain. Repeating to Miller Hose, EMS call, 2709 Transit Road, room 131 by the door in the D's and David wing. 70-year-old male, possible AFib issue. High pulse is diaphoretic, also complaining of right-sided abdominal pain. 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

0: Fire Control to Ridge Corner, EMS call 4410 Purdy Road between Old Niagara and Ridge. 84-year-old male fell a few days ago, now complaining of right-sided rib pain. Repeating to Ridge Corner, EMS call 4410 Purdy Road between Old Niagara Road and Ridge Road for an 84-year-old male who fell a couple days ago, now complaining of right-sided rib pain. DLS standard, FDMS 1044, Niagara County Fire.
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ALS standard, FDCMS, 1052, Niagara County Fire.

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0: 6-11 for the rehab for the driver.
1: 6-11 responding to rehab with the driver. Miller Hose Base, you copy?
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0: 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You're requested to North Tonawanda Library, 505 Meadow Drive between Bowen and Nash. Power was just turned back onto the building. Smell of smoke inside and hazy. They're evacuating. Repeating to North Tonawanda, engine 7, engine 6, and truck 1. You're requested to North Tonawanda Library, 505 Meadow Drive between Bowen and Nash. Power was just turned back onto the building with the smell of smoke and hazy conditions inside. They are evacuating NTFD TAC 1. 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

Fire Control to the City of Lockport. MS call 31 Charlotte Street between North Transit and Holly Street. 58-year-old female complaining of left-sided knee pain radiating into her thigh. Unable to bear weight. Also feeling dizzy. Repeating to City of Lockport, TMS call 31 Charlotte Street between North Transit and Holly Street for the 58-year-old female complaining of left-sided knee pain, radiating into her thigh, unable to bear weight, also feeling dizzy. BLS priority, LFD TAC 1, Niagara County Fire Control.

Fire Control to Rich Corners EMS, EMS call 7042 Wheeler Road between Day and Dale. In the downstairs apartment, 69-year-old male having upper chest pain, also difficulty breathing, recent quad bypass. Repeating to Rich Corners and Mercy EMS. EMS call 7042 Wheeler Road between Day and Dale. In the downstairs apartment for a 69-year-old male having upper chest pain with difficulty breathing, recent quadruple bypass, ALS priority, FD EMS, 1134, Niagara County Fire.

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0: 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Repeating to South Lockport, EMS call 6917, 6917 Northview Drive between Greenview and Southview. 93-year-old male who fell complaining of rib and back pain. 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

Fire Patrol Lewiston 1, Kamaskal 4332 Creek Road between Thornwood and Fletcher. 72-year-old female who fell to the ground over an hour ago complaining of left-sided pain. 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
1: 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We're assembling a crew. 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Talk to you. 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

LMS call 5862 South Transit Road. Between Ham and Rieger, directly across from McDonald's, 25-year-old male had a seizure with a seizure history. He did fall and strike his head, now complaining of head pain. Repeating to South Lockport. Second EMS call, 5862 South Transit Road, between Ham and Rieger, directly across from McDonald's. For this 25-year-old male who had a seizure with a seizure history, fell and struck his head, complaining of head pain, had two additional seizures since. He is now out of all of them. 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

Fire Control, Niagara County EMS, you're requesting mutual aid to South Lockport, 5862 South Transit Road between Ham and Rieger, directly across from McDonald's, for the 25-year-old male who had a seizure, fell, struck his head, had two additional seizures, now complaining of head pain. He does have a seizure history. Repeating to County EMS, you're requesting mutual aid to South Lockport, 5862 South Transit Road between Ham and Rieger, directly across from McDonald's. 25-year-old male had a seizure, fell and struck his head, had two additional seizures, now complaining of head pain. He is out of all seizures at this time, does have a seizure history, ALS priority, FD, EMS, 1223, Niagara County Fire.

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Repeating to Ransomville and County EMS 24, request mutual aid, 2499 Moore Road between Ransomville and Birch. 86-year-old female who fell and struck her head earlier was seen in the ER.

0: 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ALS priority, FD EMS, 1226, Niagara County Fire.
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EMS call 6000 Leonard Court. 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Skin is blue with difficulty breathing. Repeating to Olcott. EMS call 6000 Leonard Court. 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Skin is blue and difficulty breathing. ALS priority, FD, EMS, 1250, Niagara County Fire Control.

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Mount View Assisted Living, 5465 Upper Mountain Road, room 220D. 66-year-old female who fell and struck her head. Pupils are sluggish to respond. Repeating to South Blackwater, additional EMS call. Mount View Assisted Living, 5465 Upper Mountain Road, going to room 220D for a 66-year-old female who fell and struck her head. Pupils are sluggish to respond. 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

Fire Control to Rapids, Mercy, EMS Co. ...816-816 Willowbrook Drive between off of Fernwood for a 75-year-old male, generalized weakness, recent gallbladder surgery, abdominal pain, pale, sweaty skin. 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

Sheriff Carroll County, MS 23, requesting mutual aid to a cell block port call at Mountain View 5465 Upper Mountain Road, room 220B. Using the side entrance for a 66-year-old female who fell and struck her head. Pupils are sluggish to respond at this time. Repeating to County MS 23, requesting mutual aid with cell block port 5465 Upper Mountain Road, room 220B, as in boy, using the side entrance. 66-year-old female who fell and struck her head. Pupils are sluggish to respond at this time. DLS priority, FD EMS, 1253, Niagara County Fire.

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Also, Wilson called. They stated they had an EMT on the air if he needed them.

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Lockport. I requested Lawrence Park Avenue. Front of 7-Eleven. 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LSD Tech 1, 1343.

Fire Patrol, City Lockport, Kamaskal at Endemar Chemical, 1 North Transit Street, in the A is an Adams 7 building, for a 30-year-old female who fell, possibly struck her head, not feeling well and is dizzy. Repeating to City Lockport, Kamaskal at Vandemar Chemical, 1 North Transit Street, between Mill and West Jackson, in the A is an Adams 7 building, for a 30-year-old female who fell and possibly struck her head, not feeling well and is dizzy. KLS Priority, FD, KMS. 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

0: Arcadia Fire Control to Wilson, South Wilson, and Olcott. Your ambulance is requested mutual aid. The EMS call at 320 Wood Street between Washington and Lake for the 51-year-old female who fell, hitting her head with a left eye injury and bleeding from her mouth. ALS priority incident will be on FD EMS. Arcadia Fire Control repeating to Wilson, South Wilson, and Olcott. Your ambulance requested mutual aid. The EMS call at 320 Wood Street between Washington and Lake for the 51-year-old female who fell, striking their head with a left eye injury and bleeding from the mouth. ALS priority incident will be on FD EMS. Fire control clear 1503.
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Parking fire control, repeating to Burkle's and catch me in unit 2 call. 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

Affirmative, Control 2, City Lockport. EMS requested at 270 Elmwood Ave, green in South Street, and 2-year-old not breathing. ALS priority, incident will be on near attack 1. Affirmative, Control 2, repeating to City Lockport. EMS requested 270 Elmwood Ave between Reed and South Street for the 2-year-old that's not breathing. Pre-arrivals are being instructed. ALS priority incident will be on air attack 1. Fire control clear 1520.

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Conscious, not aware, with difficulty breathing. ALS priority, and then will be on FDA EMS. Knock on the first, we're repeating to South Lockport, your second set of tones. Antenna EMS 23, cold in the area. Mount View Assisted Living, 5465 Upper Mountain Road, between Mount View Drive and Gothic Hill Road. This long ground floor for a 74-year-old male seizure with a history of seizures. Conscious, not alert, with difficulty breathing. ALS priority, and then will be on FDA EMS. Fire control clear, 1553.

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0: 10-4, can you go straight to the scene?
1: 10-4, EMS 23, you copy straight to the scene?

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I'll say Mary's. 10 for your departing Mount St. Mary's. 10-4, we're clear Mount St. Mary's. 10-4.

Okay, Fire Control to Adams. EMS requested at 3449 Stevenson Court off of Schultz Road. The 72-year-old male, upper abdominal pain, vomiting, possible gallbladder issue, ALS priority incident will be on FD EMS. Okay, Fire Control repeating to Adams. EMS requested at 3449 Stevenson Court off of Schultz Road. For the 72-year-old female, upper abdominal pain, vomiting, the possible gallbladder issue, ALS priority incident will be on FD EMS. Fire Control clear 1636.

0: 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Fire control clear 1642.
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All units clear returning. Twin City 212 transporting to South Buffalo Mercy. 10 for Twin City South Buffalo Mercy. All coming is clear.

Okay, if I can hold Chief City Lockport. This is requested at the Heritage Manor, 41 Lexington Court, in apartment 213 off of East High Street. For the 80-year-old female who fell uninjured, BLS standard and central janitor type 1. American 44 PM, City of Lockport, lift assist requested at Heritage Manor, 41 Lexington Court, in apartment 213, off of East High for the 80-year-old female who fell uninjured. BLS standard, incident will be on your type 1. Fire control clear, 1653.

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1: 10-4, clear returning.

Firefighter Control 2, City of Lockport. EMS requested at Briarwood Manor, 1001 Lincoln Ave. First floor, front entrance, between Lincoln Place and Nixon Place with a 94-year-old male, altered mental status, with swelling of the legs. ALS priority incident will be on your attack one. Firefighter Control repeating, 2, City of Lockport. EMS requested at Briarwood Manor, 1001 Lincoln Ave. The first floor, front entrance, between Lincoln Place and Nixon Place, to a 94-year-old male, altered mental status, the swelling of the legs. ALS priority incident will be on FD. Question on your tech 1. Fire control clear 1750.

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EMS requested at 4505 Pomeroy Ave between Bank and John using the front door. 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

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Olcott Mutual Aid requested in County EMS cold in the area. 2540 Transit Road between Keller and Corwin. The medical alarm of a 58-year-old male with a diabetic issue, possible low sugar. EMS priority incident will be on FD EMS. Firefighter Schultz, repeating to Miller Hose, your second set of tones. Olcott requested mutual aid in County EMS cold in the area. 2540 Transit Road between Keller and Corwin for the medical alarm of a 58-year-old male diabetic issue with possible low blood sugar. EMS priority incident will be on FD EMS. Fire control clear 17.

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Fire alarm at the Community Bible Church, 4168 Church Road, between North Ridge and Ridge. The fire alarm coming from Zone 1, the main building. Incident will be on FD TAC 1. Parkside Fire Control repeating to Cambria. Fire alarm at the Community Bible Church, 4168 Church Road, between Youngstown Lockmore Road and Ridge Road. 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Fire control clear 1744.

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1: Yes, I thank you as well.

Okay, Virgil to Cambria. Additional fire alarm 5835 Unicorn Drive. A permit 305 between Eagle Drive and the dead end for the commercial fire alarm coming from the smoke detector in the living room. Incident will be on SD TAC 2. Okay, Virgil, repeating to Cambria. Additional fire alarm 5835 Unicorn Drive. An apartment 305 between Eagle Drive and the dead end. There was a smoke detector in the living room. That incident will be on SD TAC 2. Fire control clear 1756.

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1: 47. 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

Hurricane Fire Control going on the air with the afternoon announcements and out of service list. The final announcements on the out of service list is as follows. Shawnee is 22E3. Rice Corners 30A8 and 30E4. Miller Hose is 11E1 and Sanborn is 21E1. This concludes the afternoon announcements and out of service list. Fire Control clear, 1800.

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0: 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Control is clear of the hospital, out of service for the night. Have a good night.
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Repeating NT engine 6, 1041 Rooney Road. 84-year-old female with chest pain, difficulty breathing, AL's priority. NPF DTEC 1, timeout 1819.

Upper Mountain EMS, 5407 Hanover Drive, right at the corner of Military and Hanover. 93-year-old female fallen, possible right leg injury, still is priority. Repeating, Upper Mountain EMS, 5407 Hanover Road. That'll be the corner house of Hanover and Military Road. 93-year-old female fallen, possible right leg injury, still is priority. SDMS, timeout, 1827.

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We're clear of Mount St. Mary's. 10-4, clear train.

Critter Gold to Upper Mountain. EMS requested at Our Lady of Peace, 5285 Lewiston Road between Barton and Kenneth, in the 2 West Nurses Station for a 64-year-old female, altered mental status, not acting normally. AOS priority and soon will be on FD EMS. American Fire Control repeating to Upper Mountain. EMS requested 5285 Lewiston Road, Our Lady of Peace, between Barton and Kenneth in the 2 West Nurses Station for the 64-year-old female, altered mental status, not acting normally. AOS priority incident will be an FDMS. Fire Control, Bear 1848.

Okay, Mega Control 2, up around in tones for a driver. For your EMS, call it Our Lady of Peace instead of the NFD EMS. Okay, Mega Control, repeating to you, up around in tones for a driver. 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Mega Control, clear 1849.

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Room number? 2 West is all they gave.

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0: 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EMS requested at Lewis and Stonehouse, 755 Center Street, between 8th and 7th. They'll be behind a wrecked car near a sidewalk. For the elderly female who fell striking her head and is bleeding, ALS priority incident will be on SD EMS. Parking very short, being the Lewis and 1. EMS requested at the Lewis and Stonehouse, 755 Center Street, between 8th and 7th. It'll be the Olcott Lobster Company behind a red vehicle near the sidewalk. For the elderly female who fell striking their head and is bleeding, ALS priority incident will be on FD EMS. Fire control, clear 1901.
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American Fire Control 2 Wilson in South Wilson. EMS requested at 340 B Street between Cherry and Young for the 96-year-old female who has fallen with leg and hip injury. EMS priority incident will be on FD EMS. American Fire Control repeating to Wilson and South Wilson. EMS requested at 340 Bay Street between Cherry and Young. The 96-year-old female who fell complaining of a leg and hip injury. EMS priority incident will be on FD EMS. Fire Control clear 1904.

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0: Park County Fire Control to Wolcott. Your ALS has requested mutually with Wilson, 340 Bay Street between Cherry and Young. It's the 96-year-old female who's fallen, complaining of leg and head pain. ALS priority until then after EMS. Park County Fire Control repeating to Wolcott. Your ALS is requested mutually with Wilson for the EMS call at 340 Bay Street between Cherry and Young for the 96-year-old female who's fallen. The leg and hip injury, ALS priority, incident will be on FDMS. Fire control, clear 1910.
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Incident will be on SD Tag 2. Okay, Fire Control repeating to Youngstown. 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Yeah, it's 9-7-8, Fire Control. 31-7-8. 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Down for disregarding. Okay, Fire Control to Youngstown, you're packed in service from the fire alarm at your station.

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Okay, very cool. Repeating to Upper Mountain, additional EMS call, Lewiston 1, your ambulance requested mutual aid. To NU Seton Hall, 14 University Drive in room 420, between Monteagle Trail and Par Vista Drive, for the 18-year-old female unconscious is breathing. ALS priority, incident will be on FD EMS. 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